wheat from the chaff. What a laugh. This is how the story ends. I let her turn me down. Say, can't we be friends? 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

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It's just like going through one door. One door isn't enough. A million doors aren't enough.

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I moved to United States as a teenager. I studied in mathematics. I went to school, graduated, and I started teaching mathematics. That was my profession for 18 years. Before I decided to quit my job as a math teacher and pursue my music.

I've had the pleasure of sharing the stage with musicians from Greece, from Armenia, from Turkey, my Jewish fantastic musicians, my Eastern European, Macedonian musicians. So together we unite and send that message of unity. We're all the same. We're all one.

0: The music that I make is almost entirely rooted in Persian, regional, and also traditional or classical music. So a lot of what is known as the radif, which is the classical repertoire of Persian music, and also a lot of the music that comes from different tribes that ended up living in the geographical region that now we know as Iran and at some point was called Persia.
1: Aidas musik är starkt förankrad i både persisk regional och klassisk musik som hon själv beskriver det. Mycket av hennes uttryck bygger på det som kallas radif, den klassiska repertoaren inom persisk musik som består av gamla melodier som har förts vidare från generation till generation. 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
0: In many ways, maybe it was a blessing in disguise that I didn't have enough people around me who did that. And by that I mean pure Persian classical music. And that kind of pushed me to have to kind of cross bridges, I guess, and connect with other musicians and work with other musicians.
1: I den klassiska traditionen sjunger man ofta äldre poesi, men Aida har valt att gå en annan väg.
0: I really wanted to make music that felt familiar, but also I wanted it to be original and I wanted it to be mine. I wanted it to say something that was new while at the same time had sense of familiarity. A lot of the songs that I write sound traditional, but the words are typically not.
1: Om du ler, ler jag. 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

0: En av Aidas låtar handlar om något väldigt enkelt, men också väldigt viktigt. 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
1: The poem itself, I think, is very much just about your own truth. Being present with your own truth and being authentic and saying it, because if you don't, someone else will say it.

0: När hon talar om livet mellan olika kulturer dyker också en oväntad koppling upp. Minnesota, en plats där många skandinaver och särskilt svenskar en gång slog sig ner.
1: On the origins and some of the beginnings of the Mississippi River that goes down America, there's a very high population of Scandinavians, very specifically Swedish folk that live here. So maybe in a weird way I feel akin at least to the immigrant Swedes that live here.
0: Och när hon får frågan om vad hon vill säga till lyssnare i Sverige återkommer hon till en känsla.
1: The first thing I would want Swedish listeners to feel is calm. Although, you know, you guys are really calm over there. It sounds like everything is always so nice. I'm not sure if you need to listen to an Iranian music to feel that calm, but maybe a different kind of calm, a calm that includes presence, not a calm that's just, you know, bath bubbles and happy thoughts, but a calm that exists in love and compassion and being present to the tragedies that got us to where we're at in this moment, and also having wide-eyed real hope for the possibility that we can do way better than this.
0: Om hennes musik kunde tala utan ord hoppas hon att den förmedlar fred, kärlek och ett vaket hopp. Ett hopp som ser världen som den är, men ändå tror på förändring.

And they took their body nettles and they boiled them for 3 hours in a kettle until they came in a solid pulp. And then they took them out of this kettle and they sighed them with a sire, so that they were pure and they were nothing but the liquid air. And they bottled it up. And if it was the person got from the stomach a bleeding or from the nose, a serious bleed, they were supposed to take in the morning before they took any food, a tumbler full of this, and a tumbler full of it before they went to bed.

go on with us, and it caused the bleeding to cease, and they never were supposed to bleed more. But after bleeding was very, very bad, it was the 3-year-old stuff had the biggest power in it. That was that which was served for the worst bleeding.